Oh yeah, let me hear you sing it. Everybody in the place, put those hands in the air. Yeah, check it out one time. You know it's for real. Been trashing for you all in this set. Getting biz, come on.

0: 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Disfruta como si fuera la última oportunidad.
1: Well now, we call this the act of mating. But there are several other very important differences between human beings and animals that you should know about.

what's the deal? Spin the wheel if the dice are hot. Take a shot, play your cards. Show us what you got, what you're holding. If the cards are cold, don't go folding. Lady luck is golden. She favors a bowl, that's cold. Stop throwing stones. Tonight has a thousand saxophones. So get out there and rock.

Isn't it ironic? Don't you think? A little too ironic. And yeah, I really do think.

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1: I'm the party application rocking just like that.
0: This is International Big Mega Radio Smasher.
2: Cristal.